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When I was young, I fell in love.

From the first day I saw her, I knew she was the one. She stared in my eyes and smiled. For her lips were the color

0: rough.
1: Then now
0: we're, but we're gonna take the beginning of this song
1: the thing
0: and do it
1: been
0: easy.
1: Big wheel, keep,
0: but then we're gonna do the finish.
1: Turning.
0: Rough.
1: Proud Mary.
0: It's the way we
1: keep
0: do.
1: Bone burning.
0: Proud Mary.

ask for money and get advice. Ask for advice, get money twice. I'm from the dirty, but that Chico nice. Y'all call it a moment, I call it life.